Only you know what I'm talking about. Have you ever been mistreated? 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

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And how about the Music Education Foundation?

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And then you know what you did? 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
2: Hi, I'm Angela Fagumi. June is Black Music Month, and this is my favorite jazz artist, Louis Armstrong. Louis Armstrong is believed to have been born on August 4, 1901, but was later changed by Armstrong himself. He claimed that he was born on July 4, 1900. Early in his career, he played in the brass band and on the riverboat in New Orleans. Louis traveled with the Fayette Marble Riverboat Band. Throughout the riverboat experience, his skills began to mature and expand. By the age of 20, he could read music. One of Armstrong's most famous and globally celebrated hits is What a Wonderful World. He was featured in several motion pictures. His most famous performance was with Barbara Streisand in Hello, Dolly. Sadly, on July 6, 1971, Louis Armstrong passed away at the age of 69.

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1: They were best friends. 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

David Fathead Newman, that's off of his Lone Star Legend release. Oh, yeah. And the song One For My Baby, One More For the Road. Great piece, great playing. Anton Mocklader ahead of that with a new one from a release called Non Solace. He's on guitar with the song All Blues. And Joe Chambers started off the set from Funky Pieces of Silver with the song The Outlaw. Yeah. Chuck Levins here. Got something now from Rebecca Dumaine. This is off of her Happy Madness release. Features Dave Miller on piano, Brad Buth on guitar, and it is Rebecca Dumaine with So Nice, the Summer Samba.

What a great player. Yeah. That's Light in the Dark, the title track to the release from Claudio Roditi. Oh, my, yeah. Oh, it's so good. It's the Roditi Ignacek Rasin Fase group, actually. And the song Light in the Dark. Statesman of Jazz before that. Why Do I Love You? Featured Frank West and Norman Simmons. And the Statesman of Jazz. Rebecca Dumain from Happy Madness did So Nice, the Summer Samba as well. Hi, I'm Chuck Levins, and it's my pleasure to be here playing these great pieces of music. Just inspiration, really. I tell you, yeah. Steve Blalock for you now from Mixed Bag. This is a song called Mean to Me.

0: 90.9 WJAB. We're broadcasting live from Alabama A&M University. Welcome to Coffee and Tea on this first day of July. It's Wednesday, your midweek edition, July 1st, 2026. It's 7:15 right now in the Tennessee Valley, and the temperature is 80 degrees. We do have an extreme heat warning that remains in effect until 7 p.m. today, and a heat advisory also in effect until Thursday, July 2nd, 7 p.m. Central Daylight Time. I'm Joy, your host of Coffee and Tea. Yeah, we're coming in hot on this morning, and I mean that literally. Keep it right here where you got it. Got your news, weather, what's happening in our area, and lots of music. Got some rock on the way, huge groove, and more. Keep it locked right where you got it on 90.9 FM WJAB. We're coming to you live from the beautiful campus of Alabama A&M University.
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0: 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That's Brian Bromberg from the album Downright Upright. Huge Groove featuring Chuck Loeb, the late great Chuck Loeb, on that track with Still Huge, the title track, and Still E-U-G-E, Huge. Richard Adolphus Harris, Ra, with Confidential from the God's Music album, started off that wonderful set of music. Extreme heat warning in effect until 7 p.m. today. There's still a heat advisory in effect until Thursday, July 2nd, 7 p.m. Central Daylight Time. Extreme heat conditions are out there on today. Dangerously hot conditions with the heat index values up to 114. So it is something serious, and I hope you proceed with caution. There's a 40% chance of showers and thunderstorms, mainly between 1 p.m. and 5 p.m. today. Watch out for increasing clouds and hot and high temperatures. The high today expected near 97, again with that heat index values as high as 114. Tonight, a 30% chance of showers and thunderstorms before 7 p.m. Expect partly cloudy skies on tonight with a low around 76. Got some Isaac Edwards, Brian Culbertson, and more on the way. At 7:34, it is 81 degrees in the Tennessee Valley. 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Keep it locked right where you got it on 90.9 WJAB.
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0: 90.9 WJAB, Isaac Edwards with Bird Rock. I like that. Brian Culbertson from the album Funk with Let's Take a Ride. It's 7:44, coffee and tea in full throttle. Hope your morning is off to a cool and safe start. It's hot out there. There is an extreme heat warning that remains in effect until 7 p.m. today, and a heat advisory that remains in effect until 7 p.m. on Thursday. Yeah, so there's that. And happening in our area, young women of excellence will have its 2026 presentation and ball Saturday, July 25th at 7 p.m. It will be at True Light Church of God in Christ, 6380 Pulaski Pike. The keynote speaker is Sabrina Wheeler. The number for sponsorship and ticket information is 256-836-4155. Keep it right there where you got it. Find us on the web at WJAV.org. We're on Facebook. Like us. We'll love you back. And check us out on IG and X. We're powered by you and Alabama A&M University. 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

0: 90.9 WJAB, Black to Life, a future past. That's hashtag for the culture. Theo Croker with Soul Call, Vibrate. Harold Little featuring Heidi Martin with You Don't Know What Love Is from the Acopen album. And Paul Hardcastle from the Hardcastle 8 Project, Jam on This. It's 8:20. 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Right now, it is 84 degrees in the Tennessee Valley. Be mindful of an extreme heat warning that remains in effect until 7 p.m. today. An additional alert is there's still a heat advisory in effect until 7 p.m. on Thursday, Central Daylight Time. So we do have extreme heat conditions out there in the Tennessee Valley. So if you're going outside, be safe. Stay hydrated. We're coming to you live from the beautiful campus of Alabama A&M University. I'm Joy, your host of Coffee and Tea. Got lots more music on the way, so stay close and enjoy. 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

0: 90.9 WJAV did a double play of some Alex's. Alex Bouillon with Mr. Hancock from the Tales from the Bright Side album. And Alex Lattimore with Jazz Man Blues from the Best of Alex Lattimore. I really like that set too. And our music director, Erica Fox, called and said, yeah, you do that. I was like, thank you for that nod. I see you too. Thank you. Thank you for logging into 90.9 WJAV. Hope you're enjoying all of the smooth jazz vibes on this morning. Got lots more on the way. But to let you know, the Children and Youth Ministry of Center Grove United Methodist Church, 185 Plummer Road, is having a shoe drive now through August 2nd. The goal is to collect 6,000 pairs of shoes, which will be donated to local ministry efforts and partners in developing countries. For further details, 256-819-5957. 256-819-5957. Currently, it is 86 degrees in the Tennessee Valley. We do have a heat warning in effect, a heat advisory in effect, all of that happening around the different areas around the country. So just be mindful. It is hot out there on the globe. So keep it locked right here where you got it on 90.9 as you stay cool. Got some Roy Ayers, the album Perfection, on the way. We're powered by you in Alabama A&M University.
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0: 90.9 WJAB Symposium with AJ from the Wake Up Call album. A nice one. Roy Ayers before that with Fish from the Perfection album. It's 8:47. Got one more hour of coffee and tea and some minutes to go. So got some more fantastic smooth jazz favorites on the way. Right now, 86 degrees in the Tennessee Valley. Be mindful of extreme heat conditions out there, with the heat index feeling at times the values up to 114. So please take care of yourselves out there in this heat. Keep it right here where you got it on 90.9 FM WJAB. I'll have some more information on what's happening in our area coming up on the next break. Keep it locked right where you got it on 90.9 WJAB.
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90.9 WJAV. It's 8:58. National Public Radio News is on the way. Taking us there, you're hearing the sounds of Ronnie Jordan and Mel Davis with No Looking Back. And Mark Bowers before that with Astoria Park. And they're both from the Guitar Cool Guitars album. Liz Wright, Lean In from the Freedom and Surrender album. Keep it right here where you got it. Get your update from NPR. And I got more music on the other side. It's 88 degrees at 8:58. Be mindful of an extreme heat warning and a heat advisory. Keep it locked right here on 90.9 WJAB.

0: 90.9 WJAB, Terrence Palmer in your ears with Destiny from the Transitions album. And the album, you heard the title track, It's On. The album, It's On by Dirk K. Got some BWB on the way, so stay close and enjoy the Bron Whalum Brown trio there. The Huntsville Progressive Alumni Chapter of Alabama A&M University will have its 21st Annual Leadership Awards Gala. It will take place Saturday, July 11th at 6 p.m. at the Jackson Center. For ticket information, 256-372-5287. Stay close and keep your dial locked to 90.9 WJAB. Right now, 87 degrees in the Tennessee Valley. We are under an extreme heat warning that remains until 7 p.m. and a heat advisory until Thursday, 7 p.m. Central Daylight Time. Keep it locked right here on 90.9 WJAB. It's 9:15. 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

Wendy Moulton sings Richard Whiting is the album. That was Wendy Moulton, one of my absolute favorites by her. When did you leave heaven? Under the Lake with Good Things from the Jazz Groove and Attitude album and BWB, their self-titled project, you heard Triple Dare. Right now, expect a 30% chance of showers and thunderstorms, mainly after 1 p.m. on today. Otherwise, mostly sunny and hot with that high near 97. Be mindful of the heat index values as high as 114. Tonight, partly cloudy with a low near 76. We do have a heat advisory in effect until 7 p.m. on Thursday. And right now, the extreme heat warning remains until 7 p.m. Central Daylight Time today. Keep it right here where you got it. The time is 9:32 at an 88 degrees. I think the heat is already affecting me. With that, stay close to the radio and locked to 90.9 WJAB.

0: WJAB has taken you to the House of Blues, the House of Gospel, and the House of Jazz. But have you come to the La Casa Latina de Jazz? Hola, bienvenidos. Hello and welcome. I'm Erica Fox, and I'm inviting you to the Latin Jazz House. Every Friday morning at 9 o'clock, I'll bring you some of the best salsa, merengue, mambo, and much more from some of the elite and some of the classic Latin jazz musicians, such as the late Tito Puente, the late Celia Cruz, Gumby Ortiz, Arturo Sandoval, Pete Escovedo, and much more. 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

0: 90.9 WJAB. That's Roberto Bali featuring Paul Prack. Paul, I'll get it. I can't find. I didn't write it down. I'll do that. I'll let you know what that is later. That's The Chicken and Terry Woman featuring Andy Snitzer with What Is Hip. And that's Paul Brown. Yeah, it came to my mind. Dionne Yates with that Spotlight, and that's that Jennifer Hudson's piece right there, Out of the Shot. The album is Spotlight. We're going to make the final minutes of Coffee and Tea count on this midweek edition, so stay right there and let me get that music. But first, I do have a few messages from 90.9 WJAB.
1: 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Hi, I'm Jordan Marie, and every day I'm bringing you that perfect mix of smooth jazz. We kick off the week with New Music Monday, brand new sounds from your favorite national and indie artists. On Tuesday, I'm bringing you the top 25 songs that are charting right now. Need a lift? Wednesday is all about getting over the hump with smooth grooves and feel-good talk. Then we roll into Throwback Thursday with those timeless classics. And wrap it up with Freedom Friday, jazz from around the world and back home again. 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

90.9 WJAB, Nicholas Payton, my cue. Time to make way for National Public Radio News, NPR. And then that's followed by Midday Jazz with your girl, Jordan Marie. 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Jazz is a four-letter word, comes from the album When I Think About Africa, the Afro-Caribbean mixtape. And before that, two brilliant voices of our time, Ledisi and Gregory Porter, on that Robert Glasper track, It Don't Matter, from the Black Radio 3 album. Walter Beasley, his latest, 65 Bounce. That's my time on today. Let's do coffee and tea again tomorrow. Don't forget, there's a 30% chance of showers and thunderstorms on today after 1 p.m. Expect mostly sunny skies under extremely hot conditions. Be mindful of the extreme heat warning and the heat advisory. Keep it right here where you got it on 90.9 WJAB. To everyone in the Tennessee Valley and around the globe, farewell and one love from 90.9 WJAB.

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0: JAB has taken you to the House of Blues, the House of Gospel, and the House of Jazz. But have you come to the La Casa Latina de Jazz? Hola, bienvenidos. Hello and welcome. I'm Erica Fox, and I'm inviting you to the Latin Jazz House. 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
1: Look, let's face it, there's a lot of music out there. 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
1: And welcome back to the 6 o'clock hour, Return to the Source. I'm your host, Douglas Turner. We're shining the jazz spotlight this evening on the late pianist composer Ahmad Jamal. In fact, tomorrow will be the 96th anniversary of his life in music. He was born on July 2nd, 1930 in Pittsburgh, one of the great musicians to come out of that city. He was a child prodigy who began playing professionally when he was 11 years old. He intended to go to Juilliard, but instead, in the late 40s, he joined George Hudson's orchestra. In 1951, he moved to Chicago and converted to Islam, taking the name Ahmad Jamal. And he also began performing with his first trio in 1951 called the Three Strings, a group with guitarist Ray Crawford and bassist Eddie Calhoun. And 1955, Israel Crosby joined, I should say replaced, Calhoun. And in 1956, Jamal switched to the piano bass drums trio with Walter Perkins, replacing Crawford. In 1958, Jamal recorded what would be his most popular album called Ahmad Jamal at the Pershing. In fact, we're going to hear the classic tune from that recording. It's called Poinciana. It's Ahmad Jamal.

That's music by our spotlight artist this evening, late pianist Ahmad Jamal, from his 1958 recording, But Not For Me, of course, live at the Spotlight Club in Washington, in Chicago, and we heard him on the tune Poinciana, and that one featured him with Israel Crosby on bass, Vernell Fournier on the drums, and Jamal's independence and insistence on creating his own sound within the group meant that throughout his career, he didn't usually play with what might have been considered the top echelon of jazz musicians, but he did carve out his own sound with his trio. He very rarely worked with other artists, but his trio would break up in 1962, but he continued to grow as a pianist. And in fact, in the late 60s, early 70s, he began doubling on the electric piano. He put together a new trio with bassist Jamil Nasser and drummer Frank Gant, and they would bring a sharper edge to his music, making it more complex and intense. We're going to continue with music by Ahmad Jamal, this time from the 1972 recording, a live recording at the Montreux Jazz Festival, the album called Free Flight. It's Ahmad Jamal with this composition. This one's called Manhattan Reflections.

0: That's our spotlight artist this evening in 6 o'clock hour, the late pianist Ahmad Jamal. That's music from his 1972 recording on Impulse Records called Free Flight, recorded live at the Montreux Jazz Festival. We heard him performing his composition Manhattan Reflections with Jamil Nasser on bass, Frank Gant on the drums. Keep your dial here, 90.9 FM. There's more music coming your way from Ahmad Jamal after this message.
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0: Welcome back to the 6 o'clock hour, Return to the Source. We're shining the jazz spotlight this evening on pianist composer Ahmad Jamal. As we said, tomorrow will be the 96th anniversary of his life in music, and he continued playing throughout the 90s, mostly with his trio. And he also did several recordings in the mid-90s, which included saxophonist George Coleman and Stanley Turrentine. He continued to record and tour into his 80s. In fact, we're going to begin this set. We're going to hear music from a 1993 recording that he did called Chicago Revisited. It's Ahmad Jamal with a tune called Dance to the Lady.

Sleepy and Samaj Jamal from his 1993 recording Chicago Revisited, recorded live at Joe Siegel's Jazz Showcase. Featured him with John Hurd on bass, Yobron Israel on the drums on the John Handy composition Dance to the Lady. In 1994, Samaj Jamal was named an NEA Jazz Master. In 2007, he was named a living jazz legend at the Kennedy Center for the Performing Arts. He also received the Order of the Arts and Letters from the French government. In 2011, he was inducted into the Downbeat Hall of Fame, and in 2015, he was awarded an honorary doctorate of music from the New England Conservatory. In 2017, he received the Grammy Lifetime Achievement Award, and he passed away on April 6, 2023, at the age of 92. We're going to conclude our spotlight with music from his 2013 recording. In fact, we're going to hear the title track, this composition called Saturday Morning, on Return to the Source.

0: Late pianist Ahmad Jamal with music from his 2013 recording title track, his composition Saturday Morning with Reginald Veal on bass, with Herlon Riley on drums and Manolo Padrina on percussion. Keep your dial here. We'll be back with a feature on bassist Stanley Clark. But first, this message.
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0: Welcome back to the 6 o'clock hour. We're going to be shining the jazz spotlight on bassist, composer, arranger, producer Stanley Clark. In fact, yesterday he celebrated his 75th birthday. He was born on June 30th, 1951 in Topanga, California. He, of course, has shown exceptional skill on both the acoustic and the electric bass, and he is considered one of the most influential bass players in modern jazz history. In addition to his solo career, he also was a founding member of the legendary jazz rock fusion band Return to Forever, which helped to redefine the sound of jazz over the last 50 years. He also established the Stanley Clark Foundation, a charitable organization which awards scholarships to talented young musicians. Even though he was born in California, he grew up in Philadelphia and has always sort of been associated with that city. His mother encouraged him to study music. He first began playing the violin and cello before settling on the bass. Like many outstanding musicians growing up in Philadelphia, he attended the Settlement Music School, where his focus was on studying classical music, and he made his professional debut at the age of 15 when he joined saxophonist Bayard Lancaster at the Showboat Jazz Club in Philadelphia. Following studies at the Philadelphia Musical Academy, he moved to New York City, where he began working with people like Art Blakey, Gil Evans, Stan Getz, Dexter Gordon, and Horace Silver. He embarked on a solo career, helping to establish the band as the lead instrument. I should say helping to establish the bass as the lead instrument. In the 1970s, he would release several recordings, both in an acoustic jazz vein and jazz fusion. In fact, we're going to begin with music from his first recording, the 1973 recording Children of Forever. It's Stanley Clark with this composition, Butterfly Dreams.

With our spotlight artist, bassist, composer Stanley Clark, music from his first recording as a leader, the 1973 recording Children of Forever. We heard his composition Butterfly Dreams with Andy Bay on vocals. Also featured Art Webb on flute, Chick Corea on electric piano, Lenny White on the drums. And, of course, in the late 70s, Stanley Clark began to switch gears a little bit. He was always a diverse artist who played a variety of different types of music. In fact, in the late 70s, he began playing jazz fusion and also funk as well. And we're going to continue with music by Stanley Clark. In fact, this is from his 1975 recording called Journey to Love, his composition, Silly Putty.

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